All right, Don. Whip it on him. Louie. They like it loud, too, you know.

0: Bizarre.
1: No one could ever understand our bizarre relationship because I was your intellectual frigid housekeeper. Especially when you'd be going to bed with one chick at night and I'd wake up in the morning and find another one there screaming at me. Asking me what the fuck that chick was doing in your bed, and I'd walk in and you weren't with the same one you were in the night before. Oh, I'll never forget that as long as I live. The house, well, it had your shit all over. And we had a cat, and we had fleas, and we had lots of crabs that we proceeded to give to everyone in Laurel Canyon except for Elmer and Phil because they were too sick to ball. Elmer has a mentality of approximately one peanut, possibly. As a matter of fact, I can remember Elmer telling me that you really had a lot of talent, but he didn't see how anyone could ever make it that insisted on saying fuck on stage. And he used to drive by in his gold Cadillac and peer in the window. Because he never could get over the amount of groupie status that you had, and he didn't. Possibly because he's 50 years old and wretched.

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1: Why my lips are getting heavy?
2: I can't tell when you're telling the truth.
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2: How do I know anything you've said to me?
3: You don't.

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1: Mmh. Et si, s'il est trop original, il va pas vendre.
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The more you look, the less you see. But if you just must have your way, double the price you have to pay. Come

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Those people are so fun. You could explode laughing. And their music selection is such a bliss. You could have an orgasm just listening.

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And it's so strong, so strong. 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

0: definition, a blind date is a social meeting between a man and a woman who have not met before, sometimes cunningly arranged by another person. This, however, is more than a musical blind date. This is your blind date.
1: For decades.

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0: Good morning, Mr. Ra. Let me introduce myself. My name is Curtis Rockwell. I work for NASA, designing guidance systems. I designed the M402 system for them. For NASA, that is. Let me be blunt, Mr. Ra. I've got a wife and 7 kids, and if I don't get a job pretty soon, I'm afraid we're going to all be out in the street, or what's worse, on welfare.
1: You can get a job on our distant planes, but being of the particular race you are,
0: I'd consider a cut in salary.
1: We don't really have salaries in our dimension. We creators never receive anything for our work.
0: In your methods?
1: Multiplicity adjustment, readjustment, synthesis, isotope, teleportation, transmolecularization, frequency polarization, intergalactic realm of eternal darkness, intergalactic realm of eternal black darkness, white darkness, infinity incorporated.
0: Oh, I see, Mr. Roth. Well, thank you very much. It's been nice. I've got to be going now. I really have another appointment.

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I am going to use your music to make you Earthlings a little more flexible in your dealings with my distant planet. And you, my musical friends, will make it possible. Roll the tape!

0: I am Sun Ra, ambassador from the intergalactic regions of the Council of Outer Space.
1: Why are your shoes so big?
2: Are those moon shoes?
3: How do we know you for real?
4: Yeah, how do we know you ain't somebody off Telegram, see, some old hippie or something?
3: Where are you? I mean, you don't know that.
2: She for real.
1: He might have something going for him.
3: Yeah, we showed up.
4: Oh, what kind of shoes is that you got on your feet?
3: Yeah, walking around all these funny clothes. Shit, I don't know, I'd probably take off running. I see somebody walking down the street coming, talking all that mess to me, talking about going to Iowa City.
4: I mean, yeah, what it is? That's what it is. What it is?
3: You don't know what you are.
0: How do you know I'm real?
2: Yeah.
0: I'm not real. I'm just like you. You don't exist in this society. If you did, your people wouldn't be seeking equal rights. You're not real. If you were, you'd have some status among the nations of the world. So we're both myths. I do not come to you as a reality. I come to you as the myth, because that's what black people are, myths. I came from a dream that the black man dreamed long ago. I'm actually a present sent to you by your ancestors. I'm gonna be here till I pick out a certain one of you to take back with me.
3: What if we won't come? You gonna make us come?
0: Then I'm gonna have to do you like they did you in Africa. Chain you up, take you with me.
5: Are there any whiteys up there?
0: They're walking there today.
6: Right? She told me right, sir.
0: They take frequent trips to the moon. I notice none of you have been invited. How do you think you're gonna exist?

0: Tranquility Base. This is Houston. Can we get both of you on the camera for a minute, please?
1: Again, Houston.
0: All right, we're about to get both of you on the field with you on the camera.

0: Tranquility Base, this is Houston. Can we get both of you on the camera for a minute, please?
1: Earth below us, drifting, falling, floating, weightless, calling, calling home. 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I love.

Yo, what up, y'all? It's Trek Life live on the streets of Los Angeles right now. Shout outs to Germany. You know what I'm saying? My man, I'm Core on Future Classic Show. Y'all better turn this music up right now. 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

0: real coming. 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
0: Feeling like I'm sacrificing.

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1: Вот хорошо.
2: What was wrong with that? What was wrong with that? What was wrong with that? What was wrong with that?